0: Radio Alex.
1: I still remember the piano playing the same old melodies. 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
1: 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But wait a minute, isn't this?
0: Yeah, yes it is.
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0: Well, baby,

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And I felt a yearning for that great adventure. So many nights I woke up

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And then I found you, and we fell in eternal love right from the beginning. 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In that fateful night, I thought to myself, I'll do everything I can, save up every dime, and one day I'll return.

0: Radio Alex.
1: Strike one, your lies. I'm so tired of them feeling my head. Strike two, your vibes.